0: Row unit is Freshman Carson, Rio 211, do you identify?
1: Air 21 switch, that's Carson, set right now. Dispatch 9 Carson.
0: 10-4, it's going to be a 211, do you?
1: We'll switch right now, sir.
0: Snip, I was switching.

Attention engine 6-1, spot 6-1, ALS Syncope, 420 Avenue G, George. It's a 39-year-old female. She's in a wheelchair in front of the location. She's dizzy, fainted twice. Engine 6-1, spot 6-1.

A, 96, truck, 96, B, L, S, 96, traffic collision rescue, 2, 1, 8, 3, 8, Hawthorne Boulevard, Hanmi Bank.

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Engine, 94, RA, 94, BLS, 94, seizure, 389, Paseo de la Playa, Torrance Beach.

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1: Ronald from Engine 6-1, there doesn't appear to be any issue here at the restaurant. 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
0: Negative. It was called in by the alarm company. There was no further.
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Unconscious or fainting Delta 3920 Redondo Beach Boulevard, Gizlamet Ave. Unit 3.

Culver City and his rescue. Culver City, engine 43, rescue, 43, rescue. Westfield Mall, 6000 Sepulveda Boulevard, 6000 Sepulveda Boulevard. Culver City, engine 43, rescue, 43.

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1: 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Rescue 43, be advised, the backside of the parking lot is the information we're being given.

0: Is that the first level of the parking structure?
1: That was the first backside of the parking lot. It's going to be the rear exit where a stairwell is on the first level of the parking structure.
2: Forecasting from engineer. Garage is open on the backside.
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1: Copy, sir. Additional across from the Macy's. Across from the Macy's by the rear exit where there's a stairwell is what we're being provided.
0: Copy, near Macy's.
1: We're attempting to have the ERP flag you down.

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1: The RP able to see us right now?
0: Stand by one. The RP just updated close to Green Valley Circle, but in the garage, on the south side of the parking garage.

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And they do have a female that's attempting to slide down. 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

0: structure adjacent to Macy's, two separate locations. 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
1: I'm attempting further. 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

0: 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It's going to be Best Buy parking structure.
1: And for sure, thank you.

0: 13 Norwalk 211 just occurred. Any air unit dispatch 13 Norwalk?
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listed on the unit hazardous conditions. Truck 32 hazardous conditions, Douglas, and also the Mill Boulevard, Douglas, details for the Mill Boulevard. It's a hydrant spraying onto the road, lots of water causing a large puddle. Vehicles are attempting to swerve around. Truck 32.

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Seizure 21800 Hawthorne Boulevard, Dick's Sporting Goods, 301. Engine 95, RA 95, BLS 95, Hemorrhage 19426 Mildred Avenue,

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0: 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We're attempting to locate right now. If you can get on hold with the responsible party, let them know that we're just entering inside the Dick's Sporting Goods.
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Engine 62 Squad 62.

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Cobra City units, rescue. Cobra City engine 43, rescue 43, rescue 10664 St. James Drive, Maycrest Manor, 10664 St. James Drive at Maycrest Manor. The engine 43, rescue 43.

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A, 91, engine, 97, BLS, 92, traffic collision rescue, Sepulveda Boulevard and Western Avenue. Engine 93, citizen assist, 18200 Hawthorne Boulevard, Chick-fil-A.

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over to the unit to rescue. City ended 41 rescue, 41 rescue at the Trader Joe's, 9290 Culver Boulevard, 9290 Culver Boulevard at the Trader Joe's. Culver City ended 41 rescue, 41.

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1: PD call.
2: Copy, I just read the notes about the possible. You can read the notes back. I'll call you on my cell phone.

0: Go ahead.
1: Well, was this a call to my residence by any chance?
0: Affirm, it was by an area resident.
1: Okay, copy that.

0: Ninja 3-4, go ahead.
1: Okay, we have a large palm frond that is on the crossmember over an insulator on the high voltage line. It's no active fire at this time, but can we contact Edison to have them come out to remove that?
0: 10-4-6.
1: And when you're ready, I have a pole number.
0: Go ahead when you're ready.
1: Pole number is 437-0944. E as in Eric.
0: Copy, 437-0944. E as in Eric. Thank you.

0: South Main to 34.
1: 34, go ahead.
0: South Bay, when you make contact with Edison, can you just get an ETA so I can let the homeowner know?
1: Copy that.

0: And sir, I'm not sure who contacted Edison already. They do have an order number. No ETA. They will recall us, but they have been notified.
1: Copy that. Thank you for checking. We'll pass it along to the homeowner. Once again, there is no active fire or arcing from the actual power line. No other hazard. We're going to go available.
0: 10-4-3, thank you.

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0: 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Dispatch 15 Palmdale, report from that now identify.
1: Sure, my apologies. What was the dispatch?
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In the courtyard, a female fallen is confused, awake and breathing. 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

0: members of Team Katina. Yeah, if you guys want to start making your way over here, I'll give you the address right now, and then I'll switch over to Arrow 1. I'll brief you up on it.
1: Copy, sir. It's going to be Creasy Street and Wilmington, is that right?

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1: 21 is 10-6, conflict containment.
0: 21 is 10-6, conflict containment.

Manhattan Beach Rescue, Clint 22 Rescue, 22 Rescue, Joey's Manhattan Beach, 3120 North Sepulveda Boulevard, 3120 North Sepulveda Boulevard at Joey's. 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

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The 39-year-old female will be located in the restroom. Feels like she's about to pass out. She's awake and breathing.

0: South Bay from Flint 22. Our patient has already left the scene. Do you show Flint 22, Rescue 22 available?
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I 21 Central Compton.

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1: Go for Sheriff 21.
0: Different. We had a pursuit from Anaheim PD north on the 5 passing Beach Boulevard, just FYI. We have an Angel and CHP Air 51 in route.
1: Sheriff 21, copy, sir.

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SQ43 further on your call. It'll be in room 511, that's 511, 76-year-old female, difficulty breathing.

0: PD currently is in a pursuit termination in the area of Telegraph and Laurel. There's going to be a single unit officer. I believe that's going to be Santa Fe Springs Unincorporated. Just wondering if you can get assistance for us.
1: The cross street's going to be Telegraph and Laurel. Yeah, is it Laurel or Floral, Frank?
0: Laurel, Lima.
1: Okay, you believe that that's going to be unincorporated where, you said?
0: Santa Fe Springs.

0: Okay, ma'am. Do you have a suspect description? We're going to get on with it here right now.
1: No suspect description as of yet. There was multiple, but there's going to be one officer at that intersection with one pronoun out.

0: Orange County controller you buy for your 21, Sheriff 21?
1: 21, go ahead. Sheriff 21, Orange County Control, go ahead.
0: Ma'am, I'm having a hard time finding that Luke. It's going to be Telegraph Road and Floral. Is that correct?
1: Telegraph Road, Laura, Lima, Alpha, Uniform, Romeo, Echo, Lima, Avenue.

0: 2-1, 2-4. How you guys doing on fuel?
1: We're at 40. We're good right now, dude. Orange County Control, you buy for Sheriff 21.
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1: Ma'am, can you confirm? I'm being told that Whittier PD is currently with your officer.

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0: 2 4, I believe.
1: Good.
0: Yeah, I tell your partner that when we came over 26 right, it looked like the weather was already coming in. It was probably like a 600 when we were coming over the runway, so I don't know if I'm going to keep an eye on it.
1: Okay, copy that.

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Breathing problems, Charlie. 16802 Wilkie Avenue.

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1: 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What was the department?
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1: We confirm it's Bell.
0: Yes, sir. Bell.
1: Copy. What's your call?

Manhattan Beach Rescue, London 21 Rescue, 21 Rescue, Manhattan Beach Police Department, 420 15th Street, 420 15th Street, in the jail, 29-year-old male, possible psych rescue. He's breathing unconscious, engine 21, rescue 21.

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Culver City vehicle accident, engine 42, rescue 42. Vehicle accident, Overland and Venice, Overland Avenue, Venice Boulevard. Vehicle versus pedestrian in Los Angeles. Engine 42, rescue 42.

5042 further on your call. The patient is bleeding from his head and breathing is irregular. Subject unresponsive. LA City Fire is starting CPR.

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2: 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Is awake and breathing. Engine 41, rescue 41.

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0: Ness mentioned he sent her in the garage. Is that correct? That's all we have.
1: 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It says garage machine room number 2.

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0: 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Do you have a number for a responsible party?
1: Affirmative, the supervisor just called back. It's in the notes.
0: Copy that. Their alarm system for the unit say it's all normal, so we're going to go available.
1: 10-4.

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1: 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You've got to clear the whole residence for any CO or hazard. We'll be available.
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for Rescue 42, Rescue 10955, Washington Boulevard, Unit 214, 10955, Washington Boulevard, Unit 214, 65-year-old male with labored breathing, 1942, Rescue 42.

Attention truck 6-1, fire investigation, 845 Avenue A, Adams. Smell of smoke in the area, unknown source, nothing seen. Truck 6-1.

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It appears to be a backyard barbecue with the log burning overnight. We're going to complete a 360 of the block and try to find a source.

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0: Make contact with anyone at the business.
1: Negative, they gave us a bad number.
0: 10-4, confirming water flow.
1: That's affirmative. Water flow number 7 at the east wall.
0: 10-4. It's going to be responsive to
1: 10-4, it's going to be 3 A's and Adam at the east wall. Water flow.

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0: 93.
1: E3, go ahead.
0: Yeah, we have workers on scene here. They're actually redoing the asphalt in the parking lot and around the commercial building. They flew or opened the hydrant to get water, which caused a water flow alarm. We're unable to make access. We don't have any bells ringing or any sprinkler heads going off, but we're unable to make access to the structure at this time. Do you have any contact information?

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1: Engine 93 from Triumph, that's negative. It should be location that the company is moving to. They had a prior location on test for the past month.
0: Copy that.

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It's going to be in front of the Walgreens drugstore, vehicle versus

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0: inside the structure. The water flow was due to the opening hydrant up with the asphalt workers. We weren't able to reset the fire alarm, but when we opened the door to the business, we set off the security alarm. Can you check for a fire alarm reset? We work on getting the security alarm. 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
1: Go for it.

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0: We were able to make contact with the manager of the property here via cell phone. He stated that he was in touch with his alarm company. I told him that we did lock the building. There was no water flow inside. And due to the asphalt company opening the hydrant, he stated that it has happened before as well. When they did that, he's going to reset the security alarm remotely.
1: It's 10-4. I'm still waiting for a representative for the fire alarm. Do you still need me to check?
0: Negative. It's still a normal on our end. Like I said, he's in contact with them as well. He's aware of the situation. He can show me the 93 clear.
1: 10-4.

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Engine T1 Rescue, T1 Rescue, Highland Avenue, Rosecrans Avenue, North Highland and Rosecrans Avenue. To the east of the intersection in the westbound lanes of Rosecrans, bike lanes, 40 to 50 year old male. On the ground next to a bike, Engine T1 Rescue, T1.

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0: Have all the rookies leave their gear on the rig. They're going to do a hot drill. This will be simulating you like you're driving, and all of a sudden you get a structured fire.

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small office building with warehouse to the rear. We do have heavy black smoke showing out of one roll-up door. Engine 97 is going to be initiating fire attack to the Charlie side. Alpha is going to go ahead and be... Correction, this is going to be the Delta side. Alpha is going to be off of Oregon Court. Torrance, how many seconds are left?

0: Question.
1: Chuck, now you take somebody, go ahead and assign you guys vertical ventilation. Go ahead and utilize aerial. We'll go ahead and coordinate with you guys. Looks like we got a majority of the fire coming out of Unit B4. We do have a roll-up door that we're going to need to go ahead and open up as well. All incoming units from Engine 97. We do have confirmed fire coming out of Unit B4, out of the back side of the building, which is going to be the Delta side. Alpha is going to be Oregon Court. This is going to be known as Oregon Command with Captain Hagen as IC. Initial command post is going to be located in front of Engine 97.
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1: Copy that, 1080, thank you.

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1: 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This is a large apartment complex.

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1: Captain A again. 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

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Engine 6-1, flat 6-1.

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Injury 389, Paseo de la Playa, Torrance Beach.

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0: 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BLS, 95. Traffic Collision Rescue, 190th Street and Van Ness Avenue, just east of.
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1: 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No other fire victims or hazards. 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

Engine 34, rescue 31, rescue. 834 Hillcrest Street, 834 Hillcrest Street. 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Engine 34, rescue 31.

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engine 34, rescue 31, truck 42, vehicle accident, East Holly Avenue, Main Street, East Holly Avenue and Main Street. It's going to be Main and Holly north of. Female complaining of left pain, left shoulder pain. PD's on scene. Engine 34, rescue 31, truck 32.

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0: this calls for the water department. There's a broken valve that needs to be fixed. So if you can have them respond during business hours.
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0: Got you covered.
1: Agency correction, we can let them know tomorrow. They come in at 7 in the morning.
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Fall or back injury. 4340 Pacific Coast Highway, H Mart.

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0: Did the alarm company notify that the alarm was going off as well?
1: Negative, sir.

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1: 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If you can contact Paul Ruta and have him respond out, the alarm needs to be troubleshoot.
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RA 91, man down, Crenshaw Boulevard and Lolita Boulevard,

0: 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Any air unit dispatch 14 Lakewood, Freya, possible 417, any air unit?
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0: that's affirmative. The subject got up and walked away. They didn't need paramedics.
1: 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You can show us available and respond to that man down on Grand Charm to meet him. 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

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Subject comes over in his walker near the bus stop. Engine 42, Rescue 42.

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Engine 41 Rescue, 41 Rescue, Black Welder Street, La Cienega Boulevard, Black Welder in La Cienega. 30-year-old female, transient passed out. She's on the sidewalk. Engine 41 Rescue, 41.

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0: Attention engine 6-1, spot 6-1, ALS fault injury, pier parking, 100 West Torrance Boulevard, 74-year-old female victim of fall on level 6, engine 6-1, spot 6-1.
1: Washington Boulevard, unit 201. Going to be at the roadway in. 31-year-old female. Head injury. Engine 14, rescue 42.

0: Gosh. What's up, Bandit 42? Do we have PD responding?
1: Negative. Do you want them in route?
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0: Benjamar from Dodier. 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
0: This was a accident, injury due to accident on city property. Would you like a PD unit for a report? Can we get a PD unit for a report?

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1: 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We're turning on to Maple right now. Probably a minute.
0: Copy that. Just go ahead and back into the main parking lot right here. I'll hold the doors open for you guys.
1: Copy. We'll back into entrance.

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1: Copy. We parked the ambulance next to the engine. 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
0: Negative. 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

12001, Vista Del Mar at the Gop Arler Beach, 25-year-old male, feeling lightheaded. Engine 34, rescue 31.

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1: I do copy. 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We'll get it out.
0: 10-4. Advise me on additional units. It was only one car so far, but there's several cars parked near it.
1: I do copy. 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

0: confirmed three vehicles on fire in the supercharged Tesla parking lot at the Del Amo Mall. Engine 96 is going to be in for fire attack. 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
1: Alice Vollingry at Zuluaga Park, 200th the Village. It's close to Captain Kidd's for a male, 30 years old, victim of a fall and dislocated his shoulder. He'll be on the grass area. 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

Truck 91's on scene. Copy that, Truck 91. I'm going to have you guys start working on ventilation. It just looks like we need some horizontal ventilation possibly from the parking structure. Truck 91, copy. 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I'm going to have you guys assist with fire attack. Just when you guys can, if you guys can pull an additional line, that'd be great. 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We need 0.25%.

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Or if it's easy to go up the ramp, go up the ramp. 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

and are you at 15 to 30 degrees? That's affirmed. Everything on our end is good. 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We're pulling your rear transverse

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We need water at 125 GPMs, so we have an Akron nozzle.

0: 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Akron nozzle, you needed 125 GPMs confirmed.
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2: 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The ambulance hasn't left. Can you hold him for a second, please?
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Engine 96 is going to be in for a fire attack. We have established our own water supply, torn start, second and third alarm. All units stand by for 360.

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0: Sorry, I don't know.

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All units on the fire. Engine 96, updated size up. 360 is complete at this time. We have multiple cars on fire in the Del Alamo Mall parking structure. We have multiple Tesla vehicles on fire. This is going to be known as Carson Command, Captain Marietta. Command post is going to be located at Engine 94. 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We're going to need a line to the carport here. We're going to need a backup line. 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

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That's affirmed. Roger that. Are you ready for water?

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1: 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Are you on the rear of the building, you said?
0: Yes, that's affirmed.

Truck 91 from Carson Command. Hey, I'm going to have you guys start working on ventilation. There's a lot of smoke production in this parking lot. I'm going to make you guys a ventilation group. Truck 91, copy. 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Stage your equipment out on the Alpha side. I'll get you a BLS when they get on scene.

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1: 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Are you in a safe location? I'm going to shut you down. That's affirmed.

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And hey, I'm gonna have you guys do a quick search and rescue off of the hose line over here in the parking lot. You just make sure all the occupants are out. Yeah, copy that. I see everyone ran away. It's super smoky in here, so it looks like we're all good. Copy that. 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Are you ready for water? That's a firm. We're ready for water. 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

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For a male 28 years old, was climbing a tree, fell out and broke his ankle. Engine 6-4, squad 6-2. 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